0: No, I used to dream about this when I was a little boy. I never thought it would end up this way. Drums. Hey! It's kind of special, right?
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15: 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I'm Jake sorting you out. Let's get straight into it with A. Marie and

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0: It is all about Make Me A Winner. 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

and Neo. It is Let's Go. I'm Jake, sorry, the old school anthems this morning. Right here on Kistery. That's how we do it 24/7. Right, Soul Search is coming up after Destiny's Child and Lose My Breath.

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0: 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I want to apologise for that. David Guetta, Sexy Chick, is his second biggest selling record of all time, after Titanium, of course. Of course it was. Right, this is Kiss Tree. I'm Jake, and I will continue the old school
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0: you've got it on KISSstream. Exactly the right place for all this good stuff. 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

Timbaland, Kerry Hilson, The Way I Are as well. How's it going? It is Tuesday morning. The Bank Holiday weekend is done and dusted. I hope you had a good one, whatever you were doing. But it's the 1st of September. It's a 4-day week. It's all good. We're celebrating with this one. Usher, Will.i.am, OMG. It's Kiss3.

0: on Jules Santana, Hey Ma, playing on Kistery. Right, about 20 minutes time, Mike will be of Kistery Breakfast. Before he gets here though, I've got a proper big room banger to play you next. Kistery.
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Van Dahl into Mario in the space of a couple tunes. Come on, we'll give you everything here. It is Kistery. I'm Jake with your old school and anthems. Got a few minutes left before Kistery Breakfast with Michael, Todd Terry, Martha Wash, Jocelyn Brown, House Royalty all getting together. This is Something Going On. It's Kistery.

0: Pleasure Disclosure with Sam Smith and Latch. I'm Jake and I am out of here. Back to where I'm running from 4. Up next, you've got Michael with Kiss Tree Breakfast. 4 hours of incredible bangers, including the class off from 9 o'clock. Have an amazing night. History.
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2: One of music's most notorious murder cases has come to a close overnight as a jury in Las Vegas convicts a man over the death of rapper Tupac Shakur over 30 years ago. Dwayne Keefe D. Davis, a former gang leader, has been found guilty of being behind the 1996 drive-by shooting and can now face life behind bars. Tupac's friend and former music producer Daryl Harper says this verdict does bring some closure.
3: I think he did it to himself. In a way, I'm kind of glad he did it to himself. So, because if he's responsible for it, somebody just didn't get away with killing my friend.
2: A man in his 20s has died after going into a canal while being chased by police near the Notting Hill Carnival. Officers and members of the public pulled him out of the water, but he died in hospital. The police watchdog will be looking into it. Well, the Met made 315 arrests yesterday. Over the two-day event, it was 560. A 23-year-old man's been charged with murder over a house fire on Teesside. A 7-year-old girl and her aunt died near Middlesbrough on Wednesday. And Ariana Grande is insisting her fans do not have to worry as she recovers from a minor injury. It's the last show of her Eternal Sunshine tour in London tonight. She says she's not going to be able to wear high heels because of a deep cut. Keep up to date with everything Kiss and just find us on socials. I'm Aileen O'Sullivan.
1: History.
0: Non-stop, old school and anthems. History Breakfast with Michael.
4: Hi, good morning. It's just before six. It's History. Fake Monday snuck up on us quick enough.
1: History Breakfast.

kind of illegal to play this so soon after the weekend, because I want to be sulking. I want to be like, no, I've had my weekend taken away. But actually, I'm like, wee, wee, wee. T.I. and Rihanna, live your life. It's early to start like that, isn't it? Kiss through breakfast. I'm Michael, sorting out the bangers. Good morning. Did you sleep all right? Did you have a good bank holiday weekend? It's the 1st of September. Where's this year going? Obviously, with old school tunes, we'd normally be like, hey, what memories you got with this one?

0: is it students or teachers? And judging by Rosie's WhatsApp, it's teachers definitely, right? Hands down. Shout out to Jason who's showing off that he went to Creamfields this weekend as well. Have you actually slept, Jason? Big up to Lucy as well saying, I can't do Tuesday. Wish I'd just booked the rest of the week off at this point. Do you know what? There is nothing that ruins an exciting life more than work, really. 0333 21 55 55. Kistory early on a Tuesday. Idacore and Fed Legrand next.
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16: Without rhyme or reason, we believe every football season. We, the believers, bet for

everything from the Kiss Ibiza weekend is there ready to reload whenever you want. It was actually really easy to listen to. If you were stuck in the UK and it was raining and you were like, oh, I don't want to listen to people in Ibiza. It was raining out there.

0: Secret. We're loading up the 90s again on the Class Off this morning. Not going to tell you which year, but after 9, 90s, all right? So if you like that, you'll like it. Make sure you hear. 50 Cent and Snoop Dogg on the PIMP remix next. You want to go and work for Snoop Dogg?
1: 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I'm hiring an international ice cream taster here at Dr. Bombay.
0: 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I'm in.
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1: 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But all that's handled now with this. And who knows? If you keep it playing, you might end up here with me.
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Alex Gordino, Destination Calabria, reload Alex's set and everything from Kiss Ibiza on Rayo right now, R-A-Y-O, wherever you get your apps from. We had a resale, maybe a winner, but it's still big money. I'll tell you about it in a bit.

0: Tupac changes on Kistery. Overnight news from America that the guy who was accused of his murder has been found guilty. We'll get more from Aileen in a little bit about that. Make me a winner! Kistery. Mega amount of money to be won this week. We are giving away £400,000 on Friday. 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Is it going to be you this week? Get in the draw. You've got a shorter opportunity to get in the draw this week. Oh no! Just 4 days instead. Will I be all right? The word cash in a text, send it to 64100. Still loads of time. It's 5 p.m. on Friday that the line's shut, right? 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
9: Well, there's been a conviction overnight in one of the most notorious murder cases in the history of music, the death of rapper Tupac Shakur. He died in a drive-by shooting in Las Vegas 30 years ago, and it was a memoir written by ex-gang leader Dwayne Davis, also known as Keefy D, that reignited the investigation. He's now been found guilty and could spend the rest of his life behind bars. Fan Jessica's been in court.
10: I know it sounds weird, but it just makes me appreciate all his work a lot more and very happy for the outcome and for his family, most of all.
9: A man in his 20s has died after going into a canal while being chased by police near the Notting Hill Carnival. Officers and members of the public pulled him out of the water, but he later died in hospital. 560 people were arrested over the two-day event in West London. A 23-year-old man has been charged with murder after a house fire left an aunt and a 7-year-old niece dead near Middlesbrough. He's due in court later. And one of the greatest footballers of all time, Lionel Messi, says he has nothing left to give after announcing his retirement from international football. The 39-year-old eight-time Ballon d'Or winner captained Argentina to the World Cup in 2022 and led his country to this summer's final. Keep up to date with everything Kiss. Just find us on socials. I'm Aileen O'Sullivan.

0: Michael.
1: Hello, Awkward Wave. Good morning. It's just before 7. It's Kiss Street. You got a WhatsApp number? Tap it in right now. 0333 21 55 55. Say hello, say happy new week, or moan about the new week, whichever one. I got Artful Dodgers starting us off. Let's

Show Me Love, the greatest dance anthem of all time, according to other people. I think it's another one, because most people say that one. We'll go with that one. Tuesday morning history. Good morning. Starting a new week. Wow. With some amazing news. Wow. Bonnie Blue has given birth. Wow. What noise do you think should follow that? Like, you went, ooh, but what noise should we? That was apparently the first words that the baby said. So, born by C-section in the same hospital ward that the Princess of Wales gave birth to George, Charlotte and Louis, and Princess Diana gave birth to William and Harry. So a historic birth has happened at the Lindo Wing in St. Mary's Hospital. Amazing. Apparently she's already back to work.

0: one. I saw this video on TikTok, which has changed the game in terms of the lyrics that I thought I knew to a Calvin song. I want chips and gravy. Why have I never heard that before? But it's definitely what she sings. That is amazing.
1: 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History Breakfast with Channel 4. 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
13: 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More news as we have it. 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

0: realised that that's a feeling that I have all year round. Just all the time, whenever. David Morales needs a new Kiss 3. Summer is nearly over. Shout out if you're a teacher heading back to work this week dealing with noisy kids, bad smells. Have you set up a fart corner, which seems to be the going trend in America?
1: This is our fart corner. If you need to fart, simply come over here, fart, take about 10 seconds, get your little spray going on, go sit down. Nobody's paying attention. Nobody cares. Nobody's worried about it.
0: Get your little spray going on. Nobody cares. Nobody's paying attention, all right? I know workplaces that need a fart corner. Maybe this one. Not this room. 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

0: I have replay on Kistery. There's always this thing after bank holidays where you go, do you have a nice bank holiday? And most people go, yeah, it was all right. Yeah, it was fine. And then some people go, no, I was working all over it. And that is obviously fine. You've got to work. You've got to do your thing. But why you got to ruin other people's bank holiday by saying, just say yes. Just say, yeah, I had a fine one. Reason I say that is because Dan has WhatsApped us saying, no time off for me. All right, Dan. But he's off next weekend, so it's all good. But he has been working all weekend. Big up, Dan. You're the backbone of this country, keeping it moving. Jasmine and Kate as well. Stopped in for a Starbucks on the way to the office this morning. Stuart in Manchester. Pulling himself back to work after a heavy weekend, as if you're telling us about the rubbish bit where you have to go back to work. Tell us about the fun you got up to over the weekend. 0-3-3-3-21-55-55. Got the Black Eyed Peas kind of being rude in a little bit, and Daniel Bedingfield next.
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0: history.
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0: History. Yeah. History Breakfast with Channel 4. 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
0: This is History.
2: Well, one of music's most notorious murder cases has come to a close overnight as a jury in Las Vegas convicted a man over the death of rapper Tupac Shakur 30 years ago. Dwayne Kiffity Davis is a former gang leader and now could spend the rest of his life behind bars after being found guilty of being behind the 1996 drive-by shooting. Tupac's friend and former music producer Daryl Harper says this does bring some closure.
5: I think he did it to himself. In a way, I'm kind of glad he did it to himself. Because if he's responsible for it, somebody just didn't get away with killing my friend.
2: A man in his 20s has died after going into a canal while being chased by police near the Notting Hill Carnival. Officers and members of the public pulled him out of the water, but he died in hospital. The police watchdog will be looking into it. 560 arrests were made over the two-day event, described as Europe's biggest street party. The number of small boats crossing the channel this summer has dropped to its lowest level since 2019. The government reckons this shows its crackdown is bearing fruit. It's reported, though, gangs are just using fewer, larger boats. And Ariana Grande's insisting her fans do not have to worry as she recovers from a minor injury. Tonight's the last show of her Eternal Sunshine tour in London. She says she's not going to be able to wear high heels for it. Keep up to date with everything, Kiss. Just find us on socials. I'm Aileen O'Sullivan.

0: history. Tuesday morning, temperatures back to normal for this time of year. Highs of 22 in London, 20-ish everywhere else. Where's your forest setting on your fan now? You don't need it, do you? You don't need it.
1: History. Breakfast.

0: There's a lot of that going on today. There was cream fields happening over the weekend. I saw a video of a woman's experience that wasn't the best, right? Bearing in mind that cream fields tickets are some of the most sought after, right, in the UK festival scene. This woman, who goes by the name of Julie, we'll be talking about Ali G later on probably, she went to Creamfield, spent $1,000 on tickets for a four-day camping experience. She left after 24 hours and said that she won't be going again and that the vibe wasn't for her, which is fine, that's fair enough. The muddy field, the tent, the portaloos and the assault on our senses.
1: It's a festival.
0: Yeah, what did she expect? What's going to happen? I mean, I guess you've got to go through it once to realise you're either into that or you're not into that, right? But what were you expecting?
1: I think the glamping lifestyle might be for her.
0: Okay, yeah. You want one of those big
1: tents.
0: The

0: on the beach.
1: Hey, Michael, it's Roger Sanchez here.
0: Oh, nice of you to drop by, Roger Sanchez. He's just saying hello after doing the Kiss Ibiza weekend. He was part of it. We've just had this happen all weekend, all right? Bringing you the energy from the world's biggest party island, Ibiza, straight to your speakers. We were doing the old school stuff Friday and Saturday night. Steve Smart dropping nothing but the biggest and best Ibiza anthems, taking you back to the sounds that defined the island. Then we had exclusive sets from the likes of Roger Sanchez, who you just heard, Joel Corry, Cake in the Face Joel Corry, who I saw last week, Todd Terry, Sonny Federa, Stonebridge, and so many more, not just here on Kistry, but across the whole Kiss family of stations, all right? Rayo has everything. You can catch up on all of it in your own time over the next month. Everything. The best bits of Ibiza, exclusive mixes and sets. Basically, listen back on the Rayo app, all right? Whether you're partying on the island with us or listening from home, Kiss bringing Ibiza to you, and still does on Rayo right now.
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0: That is definitely the best bit of that song as well. 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

0: Kendrick, which is their brand new moniker, and now they're friends, and it's we're friends now. The Boy Is Mine on Kiss 3. Big up to Ryan. Shout out his best mate Josh. Starting his new job today. Good luck, mate. You'll smash it. I love that energy between the two of you. Kelly's a teacher. Back to work today. Get a load of prep sorted before the kids come back to us on Thursday. Wish me luck. Oliver as well. Loving the old school this morning. 033-33-21-55-55. We're back to 1995 for the class off from 9.
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State of mind. There's loads of rumours around Jay-Z at the moment. Some people think that he's going to be the Super Bowl performer for next year, which would actually be a bit of a fix because he's on the committee to choose who the Super Bowl halftime show performer is. There's only one man for this job. It's me. I can do it. There are other rumours that he's going to be bringing Rihanna and Beyonce on stage for his London gigs that he's doing. He did it at his New York shows before. You just think if he did do the Super Bowl halftime show, you think of all the featured artists that Jay-Z could bring out. Not only the wife, not only Rihanna, he could bring out Another Level when they did that song together.

0: 100 grand can be all yours on Friday. Big up to Russell, who was our winner. Here's what his wife said after he won.
1: You know, he enters every week and he mentions it to me all the time. I've entered that competition again. I'm like, what the hell's for?
0: Because he just won loads of money. That's what the hell for. Lady, I don't know her name, so I'll just say lady. But that was Russell's wife. That feels more rude. Just lady is better. 400 grand could be in your bank account this Friday, changing yours and your family's life. I was going to say your wife's, lady's, whoever. You and your family's life, all right? 400 grand this Friday. Oh, we can't start it again. We're too deep. The word cash to 64100. 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You'll find phone entry details and all the rules for this network competition as well. 5 p.m. on Friday is the cutoff point. After that, we're going to call someone after line's shut. Just answer that phone call, and that person wins 400 grand tax-free and moved straight into their bank account. Takes about an hour after that call, all right? If you want that to be you, the word cash to 64100 or makemeawinner.co.uk. Good luck!
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13: Well, one of music's biggest mysteries is closer to being solved this morning after a former gang leader was found guilty of masterminding the murder of rapper Tupac Shakur 30 years ago. A memoir written by Dwayne Davis, also known as Keefe D, reignited the investigation. This trial didn't actually tell us who pulled the trigger in the drive-by shooting in Las Vegas, but this is the only conviction ever over Tupac's death. A 23-year-old man is due in court today after being charged with murder over a house fire on Teesside on Wednesday. A 7-year-old girl and her aunt died in Grangetown near Middlesbrough. Police say that Notting Hill Carnival passed largely without incident, despite more than 500 arrests being made across the 2 days in West London. A man did die after going into a canal following a police chase. And we're hearing young people in England today are 5 times more likely to say they don't have any friends compared with 10 years ago. 1 in 20 say they have no close mates and are becoming more isolated, with things like mental health having a big impact. Keep up to date with everything Kiss. Just find us on socials. I'm Aileen O'Sullivan.
0: Good morning. Back to 1995 for the next hour. It's the class of 1 year of Kiss's history. And this hour is going to be incredible if you're old school like me. Starting with Coolio.
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reloading 1 year of Kiss's history. What a classic year. There will be a lot of dance anthems from 1995, right? Just warning you. There's a classic example right there, De Lacy, Hideaway. Back in 1995, when a weekend movie night featured a trip to Blockbusters for a VHS. You get pot noodle, it would only cost you 67p. Man, great times. Bring back 67p pot noodles.

0: He was every one of those initials, right? Like, whatever. It's Fantasy, it's Kiss Street. You remember the iconic video for that where Mariah Carey was riding the roller coaster and then, well, she wasn't just doing that. She was music video director. She's done co-writing, she's done co-producing and singing.
1: I just want to be there looking at every shot through the eye of the camera and saying, this is what I envisioned or this isn't. And can you please change it in this way to get it closer to what I envisioned?
0: So is that what bosses are really? Is they're just divas? Like, yes. when a boss is sitting there going, right, well, no, I want it that way. Are they being a diva or are they being a boss?
2: They're being a Mariah.
0: Okay,
1: I'm a roller coaster freak and I love going on roller coasters. And I'm always on a quest for the world's most thrilling...
0: Now that summer holidays are over and the kids are going back to school, expect to see Mariah Carey at Gulliver's Land. I don't know. TLC play next.
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doing the tunes in the van this morning while his apprentice looks at him thinking, what are these songs? I love it when you've got two different age people in the van. Craig and Reagan as well. Remember their clubbing days with the old dance tunes? And big up to Keith. I was 10 years old in 1995. Remembers being obsessed with his Game Boy.

0: in the 90s, Bobby Brown was everywhere. Now you can't find out information about him, even if you want to. Google his name. They're like, did you mean Millie Bobby Brown? No. Did you mean the makeup Bobby Brown? No. Actual Bobby Brown. Who could play that game? Bobby Brown. That Bobby Brown. Who could play that game? Bobby Brown. 1995 on the class of 1 year of Kiss's history. We do it every weekday from nine. I've got the Out Here Brothers and Make Me a Winner info coming up.
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2: 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Kiss-tory Breakfast with Channel 4. Some sessions uncover childhood trauma. 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

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The National Lottery was still in its early days as well. It launched towards the end of 1994. The craze was number checking and saying, it could be you. And 31 years later, it never has been.

0: worth the reload. What a year. It'll be on rail in about 20 minutes and there for about a month afterwards. A different year of Kiss's history tomorrow morning from 9. Kiss through breakfast back from 6. Catch you then. Bye. But Hattie's up next with loads of the old school, all right? Get her on WhatsApp, 033 33 21 55 55. She'll sort you out. All right, about it. Have a great day. Bye.
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10: This is History.
11: For an ex-gang boss has become the only person convicted over the drive-by shooting of legendary rapper Tupac Shakur in Las Vegas. It's been one of the biggest mysteries in the world of music for 30 years. Seen as the mastermind rather than the one who pulled the trigger, Dwayne Davis has been found guilty of murder almost 30 years on. The PM is going to be in the spotlight later. It's Andy Burnham's first time appearing in the Commons as Prime Minister. We're expecting to see him get a grilling about all his summer spending promises, including plans around the building of more prison capacity in England and Wales. A 23-year-old man has been charged with murder over a deadly house fire on Teesside. A 7-year-old girl and her aunt died in Grangetown near Middlesbrough last Wednesday. And the first named storms have been announced this morning. Austin, Bulo and Chloe are among those chosen from more than 40,000 suggestions from the public. Keep up to date with everything Kiss. Just find us on socials. I'm Aileen O'Sullivan.
10: Old school and anthems.
12: All right, it's Hattie Lydia. Tuesday morning, post-bank holiday blues. I mean, we're into September. We've got no choice about it. Let's crack on with the old school and anthems. Zombie Nation on our...

hot in here on Kiss True. So come on then, what have you got to report for the bank holiday? What are you bragging about? What went well? I went to see Prodigy on Sunday night at Withershaw Park. Yes, it was epic. I managed to just make it until like the last 20 minutes before getting absolutely drenched. What is bringing you back to reality today? The fact that my road is getting resurfaced. And I'll tell you what, if you've never had your road resurfaced, that sounds like some weird euphemism, doesn't it? It is so noisy. These trucks was like, excuse me, can I go to work, please? Otherwise, I'd still be stuck at home. 0333 21 55 55. What are you bragging about and what is bringing you back to reality today? Come and get involved on WhatsApp. Voice notes are always welcome. B.O.B. and Bruno Mars on the way for you. After this, from Living Joy.

0: humble opinion. You can argue with me if you want, but I know I'm right. It's so Sonic Crew. History. All right, so on Friday, another massive load of cash was paid out in Make Me a Winner. And we go again this week. 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All you've got to be doing is texting the word cash to 64100 and you could be like last week's winner, Russell.
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0: 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Get your number entered right now. It's cash to 64100. Good luck. Make me a winner.
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Glyn on Oak History. So what career would you go into if you needed a bit of change of direction? Well, Neil, right, who used to be the violinist in Clean Bandit, has done a full, like, 180. Okay, he has been appointed as Prime Minister Andy Burnham's top economic advisor. I mean, isn't that wild? It feels like very left field, doesn't it? The man's clearly got talent. DJ Markey on the way for you after this.

0: was dropped over the weekend in Ibiza, the world's biggest party island. Well, we were there. We kicked things off on Friday with Steve Smart dropping nothing but the biggest and best Ibiza anthems, taking you back to the sounds that defined the island. And all across the weekend, it went off, right? There were exclusive sets from some of the biggest OGs in dance. Roger Sanchez was there. Our guy, Joel Corry, Todd Terry, Sonny Federer, Stonebridge, and so many more. And here's the thing. If you missed it, don't worry, right? You can check out the biggest sets and the exclusive Ibiza mixes on the Rayo app. Whether you were there partying on the island with us or checking it out from home, you can listen back. Go and get it in your ears via the Rayo app. Kiss is bringing Ibiza to you because nobody does Ibiza like Kiss. On the way for you in a bit, we'll do some Outkast, Mario Winans and Enya. Also landing in a bit on Kiss Street.
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Mario Winans and Enya getting that on for Luke and Giuliano from Rotterdam, locked into Kiss Free. Nice one for having us on. Hello to Yaz, who said, I'm back at it today. The new term starting tomorrow. Yeah, it's kind of that vibe, isn't it? And with the weather taking a turn for the worse, we're like, okay, should we just get the toasty socks on and the hot water bottles out? Sasha said a four-day week is great, but not working at all would be even better. Nice one for checking out Kiss Street. 0333 21 55 55. If you want to come and say hello this morning. I'm the Impress, I'm the MC, he's a DJ, nevertheless,

0: was drafted in to be Agent J to kill aliens. Yeah, kind of feels mad to think about that. I mean, what a film, right? And what a soundtrack to go with it. On the way, all the details on how you could be banking £400,000 on Friday in Make Me a Winner. And we'll do some Sean Paul as well as Maloko. Keep it Kidstreet. Yeah.
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11: Reports say Greggs are doing something with Stilton and lawyers are involved. More news as we have it. Greggs, bag some joy.
0: Happy with you on Kidstreet. So back in 2001, this band called Gorillaz landed, exploded onto the

Coco for Charlie, who's been in touch on WhatsApp, 0333 2155. Hang on, I've been saying that wrong today. 0333 33. Why have I been dropping a three? 0333 33 2155 55. Oh, it's because I've been off for a couple of weeks. I'm sorry. You're gonna have to forgive me on this one. Listen, it's back to school, back to work, 1st of September. Charlie has dropped us a message to the right number, I should say. First day at a new school today, in a new job. I'm thinking of you. Meanwhile, Lionel Messi, at the age of 39, is retired. And we're all just sat here thinking, oh, we can but dream of retiring at 39. Let's do this. LL Cool J for you now and Kiss.

0: Sorting You Out with Sigma, Nobody to Love on Kiss Tree. Old school and anthems all day long. And I'll tell you what else we're really good at. Kiss Tree. Changing people's lives. Yeah, it's just what we're doing. Make Me a Winner every single week. And last Friday, it was Russell who bagged the cash, and his wife, Kate, could not believe it.
1: You know, he enters every week and he mentions it to me all the time. I've entered that competition again. I'm like, what the hell, boss?
0: Well, he got his number in the draw and his life is changed forever. Imagine how 400k in the bank could change your September, your 2026, the rest of your life. 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That's where you'll find phone entry details and all the rules for this network competition. Lines will close 5 p.m. Friday, and then one person will be bagging 400 grand. You've just got to be answering the phone. Dead easy. The money is all yours in your account straight after the call. For your chance to win it, pull your finger out. Come on, get involved right now by texting cash to 64100. Good luck.
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So how did you spend your bank holiday? Maybe having a bit of a sort out, maybe just chilling, ticking things off the to-do list. Well, how about the World Gravy Wrestling Championships? Yeah, it took place in Lancashire over the weekend. Right, 1,500 litres of gravy was poured into a ring. That is enough gravy to serve like 15,000 roast dinners. I mean, is it a waste? I don't know, right? Contestants then got in fancy dress, entered into a battle for like 2 minute bouts. I mean, the one guy that dressed as Ali G covered in gravy, I don't really know how else to describe it. What I want to know is, how do you discover this is something you're good at? Or more to the point, how do you discover this is something you enjoy? I've got

0: one of those tunes that without a doubt would get you up on the dance floor. And that's what this weekend was all about. It has been going off in Ibiza, the world's biggest party island. Kiss was there, and on Friday, we kicked things off with Steve Smart, dropping nothing but the biggest and best Ibiza anthems, taking you back to those tunes that made the island so iconic. And across the weekend, some of the world's biggest and best DJs were joining us. Roger Sanchez, who I'm going to play for you in a bit. Joel Corry, our guy, was there. Todd Terry, Sonny Federa, Stonebridge as well. And if you missed it and the FOMO was real, well, you can go and check it out over on our socials, Play Kiss UK, as well as on the Rayo app, some Ibiza mixes, the big sets that went down as well. Whether you were there on the island partying with us or listening from home, Kiss is bringing Ibiza to you, because nobody does Ibiza like Kiss. We'll get out some Usher, and yeah, a big in from Roger Sanchez, Another Chance, plays on Kiss Street in a bit. Sit tight for it.
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24: Throw it back.

Getting on Roger Sanchez for Ricky, Steve and Finn on a roof in Bristol. I suppose they're meant to be there. I suspect. Apparently Ollie needs to get off his phone and sort it out because they've got loads to do today. Come on, lads. That roof ain't going to build itself, is it? Can always come and say hello. 0333 21 55 55 is where you can come and find me. What's happening for your Tuesday that feels like a Monday or a Wednesday? I don't know. We're doing it anyway.

0: advice if you've been watching Love is Blind. Do not Google it. Oh, I've just ruined it for myself. I've only like got 6 episodes in. Me and producer Nicole are pretty obsessed with it. She's 1 episode behind me. So every day I'm like, oh, have you seen it? Where are you up to? Trying not to like spoil anything. And then I've just gone on Google something myself and I've seen which couples are together. I'm so annoyed. Why did I do it? Ah, it's so frustrating. Listen on the way for you in a bit to Dr. Dre and Snoop Dogg. And if you fancy banking, £400,000 on Friday, it'd make me a winner. I'll have all the details for you.
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up in the garden off volunteering later. Decent work. And hello to Carly, working from home, aka doing it naffle. Yeah, we know the scores. And Rihanna on the way for you in a bit, who now officially holds the record for the most songs with over 2 billion streams on Spotify among women. I mean, is there ever any doubt about Rihanna being the queen? I think not. Another level for you now.

apparently she's joining her husband Jay-Z on stage this weekend at Tottenham Hotspur Stadium. I mean, it's going to go off, isn't it? Apparently Rihanna's going to be there as well. History. It is going to be one of those gigs that will be unreal. Imagine being able to get last minute tickets because you've got 400 grand in the bank. Yep, somebody must win it on Friday. What are you waiting for? I mean, some things in life are guaranteed, right? Losing a sock in the wash, hitting red lights when you're in a rough, the dog rolling in fox poo when you just really could do without it. Somebody must win this money on Friday. It's tax free and it could all be yours. 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That's where you'll find phone entry details and all the rules for this network competition. Lines will close 5 p.m. on Friday. 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For your chance to bag this cash, text the word cash to 64100 right now. Make

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true. So has anyone called you polyester lately? I mean, it doesn't sound like a good word, does it? Well, apparently it's a new Gen Z term, meaning that you're cheap, generic or overly manufactured, or maybe just like inauthentic. I think essentially it just makes you sound like you've been ordered off Shein for a fiver, doesn't it? Yeah, not good.

0: On Kiss 3, it's Bucketheads. Hattie with you. And all weekend, Kiss has been bringing the energy from the world's biggest party island, Ibiza. Maybe you were there living it in real life. Oh, it looked insane. If you missed it, you can go and check out what went down over on socials at PlayKissUK. And we kicked things off on Friday with Steve Smart. He was here dropping nothing but the biggest and best Ibiza anthems, taking you back to the sounds that defined the island. And then all weekend, on the decks, some exclusive sets from some of the best DJs in dance. Roger Sanchez was there, Joel Corry, Todd Terry, Sonny Federa, Stonebridge, and so many more. And you can listen back to the exclusive Ibiza mixes and the biggest sets over on the Rayo app, which you can download from your app store. Whether you were there in person partying with us or listening from home, Kiss is bringing Ibiza to you, because nobody does Ibiza like Kiss. Sit tight for some Missy Elliott and Eve next.
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It's history. So what have we learned today? Wrestling and gravy is something people just do in Lancashire. 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

0: It's Entrance, Set You Free on Kistry. I'm Hattie, and that is me, done and dusted. I'll be back tomorrow from 10 a.m. Ellie is on the way. She's got all the details on how you could be banking 400 grand on Friday.
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1: This is Kistory.
0: It's Ellie with you on Kistory. I know, it's the post-bank holiday blues. Boo! You need some tunes to cheer you up, don't you? Cisco is on the way. We've got Pitbull up next.
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3: This thing right here. He's letting all the ladies know what guys talk about.

though, the 1st of September. I know it kind of feels like a downer because we've come off the back of such a nice bank holiday weekend. But I guess start as you mean to go on. You got to change the attitude, mate. Come on. Less grumpy pants. Armin van Helden is on next. Donnell Jones is on the way with Lisa Lopez. I hope I can actually change your mood, because if I can't, nobody can.

0: David Guetta and Sia. Titanium we are. Although our bank accounts are really not. History. I'm in the same boat as you. I refuse to look at my bank balance. I'm scared. I'm terrified. I know I've had far too much fun this weekend and I don't want to see the truth. But guess what? You could be winning £400,000 this coming Friday and never have to worry about that again. Get yourself in the draw right now. 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You'll also find the phone entry details there and all the rules for this network competition. Just don't forget that the lines close 5pm on Friday. If you get that phone call, you answer it, you win the cash, it goes into your bank account. You see where we're going with this, your life changes. But you've got to get the text in. Text cash to 64100 right now. Fat Joe and Ashanti are on the way to answer that question. You know, what is love? Make me a winner.
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Robert Miles, Children on Kiss 3. Talking about children. Aren't they going back to school? Oh, how excited are you? You get your life back. You know, this is where adult summer begins, right? September. That's our month. In your face, kids. Right, Usher, Juicy J are on the way. But first of all,

0: Usher on Kestrel, getting your R&B vocals warmed up. La la la la la. Okay, fine. I won't sing for you, all right? Okay, I'm not going to expose you to that. I do want you, though, to keep your vocals up for your Tuesday. Flip them slightly, though, because we've got Benny Benassi playing for you next on Kestrel. So you're going to have to think different genre. Satisfaction is on the way.
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Kelly Rowland to play for you on Kiss 3. Can you believe she has now joined The Voice as one of the judges? Alongside Tom Jones, will.i.am, McFly's Danny Jones and Tom Fletcher. They made her do a blind audition, did you know that? How can you make Kelly Rowland do a blind audition? Do you know who this woman is? She is a Destiny's Child, how dare you?

0: This is your daily reminder. Make sure you take a break today, all right? Even if it's 5 minutes away from your desk, it is so needed. Hope you haven't just come off a bank holiday weekend and gone straight into work. That would be illegal, wouldn't it? Akon and Eminem are on the way. Up next on Kiss Street. Don't move.
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8: My beans have been to Mexico. They once went to Peru. My beans, they flew to Portugal, then went to Tuvalu. My beans were with me in Italy, then came with me to Greece. I slurped their sauce on Spanish shores. I nibbled them in Nice. My Heinz beans have seen the world. They've travelled far and wide because they are, as we all know, too good to leave behind.
9: Okay, let me stop you there, sir. You still have to check them into the hold.
8: Oh, all right then. Honestly.
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11: Are you enjoying me live here at the stadium? Absolute chaos at kickoff. There appears to be no lines on the pitch. No goalposts. No corner flags. Literally no markings at all. Players are all over the place. I was looking forward to this matchup, but no one's enjoying this game, Clive. Unbelievable!
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I'm up in the party. I'm glad that I got you, and it's alright. You got you

0: All I can tell you is that we have it confirmed. We will be getting new music from Wyclef Jean and Lauryn Hill, aka The Fugees. Can you believe that? I cannot wait to hear what that sounds like in 2026. Well, fingers crossed it lands this year. Here she is on Kistory.
1: Yo, remember back?

0: end of this week, you could be winning a massive £400,000. You know how much cash that is, right? You know all the things off the top of your head right now that you could do with that. Everything that could be possible, taking care of yourself, your friends, your family. Oh, how nice would that be for you to win it? History. But if you're not in the draw, how on earth are we going to get your number to ring you, hey? It is pretty much common sense. I actually need you to get in the draw so that we have your number. You've got to send the text right now, because if you do get that phone call on Friday after 5 p.m. and you answer it, you will bag every single penny of that £400,000. 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Don't miss out on this. Like I said, 5 p.m. Friday, the lines close. We call you, you pick up, you win the cash. It's tax-free. 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Send the text. This is a no-brainer. Do not even overthink it. Text the word cash to 64100 right now. And stick around, because J-Lo and Ja Rule are up next.
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15: 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Minds are meeting, thoughts are connecting, and with a scribble, a sip, and a spark,
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0: I'm sorry, but how is Will Smith getting LeBoutons for his first day back at work, please? What? His son Jaden gifted him a pair for just simply going back to work for the first day of him filming Supermax. So this is also a lot of our first days back at work. Have you received a gift today by any chance? Have you? Have you? Have you had a pair of LeBoutons given to you?
1: Miami.
0: Scratching my head at the confusion of this. Anyway, what can we do, eh? I mean, the most we've had coming back to work on a Tuesday is, how was

If you love your old school garage on Kishtree, just like this, I've got the perfect thing for you, my friend. You know, if you download our app Rayo, right, you can actually catch the Wide Boys doing an Ibiza special. They're bringing you some of the best DJs from across the planet. It is seriously garage, like all the way through and through. All you need to do is download the app. You can celebrate 3 Mobile Presents Kiss Ibiza. It's pretty lit. It's all in there. Just search Ibiza and it will come.

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So when it's black, this insomniac, take an original tack, keep the beast in my nature under ceaseless attack. I get no sleep, I can't get no sleep.

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0: Now, I am a lover of using emojis in text. Not as much as my Persian mum, but I'll explain that to you in a second, right? Because that's just ridiculous. But the crying face emoji, you know, the round circle, the yellow one, with the tears streaming down its face, that has been voted the most popular emoji worldwide. That means we're all using it the most across the whole globe. But I can guarantee you one thing, right? The parents, the mothers, the fathers, the aunts and the uncles and the grandparents are not just using the crying emoji. No, if you're anything like my mum, you're using half of the emojis available to you in the entire emoji collection to end every single text message. I will still not get it.

0: 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Or is it? Well, you'll find out if you're the one that wins that £400,000 at the end of this week. If you miss me telling you all the details on how you can get involved, I will let you know them again before 4pm, so you've got to stay here. Up next, I've got Platinum for you and Darude, so stay put.
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0: Right, I need you to start practicing the lyrics for Tupac and Dr. Dre's California Love. I'm going to play you that in a bit. 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

Makes it really hard to remain professional when this tune is on, doesn't it? Tupac, Dr. Dre on Kiss Street. Now, if you hung out with us over this bank holiday weekend gone, you will know how much fun we had in Ibiza. 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

0: woman across. This is the kind of energy that's going to get us through the rest of our Tuesday. Artful Dodger, Craig David, Rewind, right here on Kiss 3. Jason Derulo is on the way. Come on, you know me by now. I've got to do that every single time. Right now, though, it's Infinity 2008 on Kiss 3.
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0: 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I want you to take a deep breath right now. Put your hands up in the air. 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

Just imagine this, right? 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

0: Almond Street are on the way up next on Kiss 3. So if you are still struggling with those post-bank holiday blues, the guys are 100% going to cheer you up because that is literally what they do best.
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9: Bam Bam and Street Boy.
10: Okay. This is Kiss.
11: You've got some breaking news, you said.
10: I have indeed.
11: Oh, hang on a minute. Have you got breaking news? Hang on. Shush. Is this the intro bit? News better be good, dude. Better be good.
12: Street Boy, breaking news.
13: If enough is enough, then fine. So it's up to you if we play it.
11: What's he talking about?
13: Hang on.
14: I don't know.
11: If enough is enough, what?
13: But you know that apology tune I wrote for Dolly Parton last week?
11: Really?
13: Well, I wrote another one.
11: That's not breaking news. That's not important, even.
13: Well, I've proper nailed the vocals this time.
11: Mate, this is like an off-air production chat. This is not breaking news.
13: It's up to you. Do you want it or not?
11: No, I probably don't.
13: Because you hated the last one.
11: Run it, Pat. Of course I did.

0: intro's done.
1: You sure?
0: I don't know, you said it.
2: Street Boy, breaking news.
3: I watched a film yesterday.
0: Oh, jeez.
3: Mate, this is not life-changing breaking news, is it?
0: What did you watch?
3: Oh, it was really good. I just thought I'd share.
0: Go on. What was the film?
3: Called Kinda Pregnant on Netflix. You know when you've got to watch one that you both you compromise?
0: I get it. Yeah,
3: so that you and the other half can watch something together.
0: You did it and it was good.
3: Amy Schumer on Netflix, Kinda Pregnant, really funny.
0: Really? Out of 10?

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3: Where you'll find phone entry details and all the rules for this network competition. Lines closing 5 p.m. this Friday.
1: And that money would be in the bank. If you win it, you get every single penny because there's no rollover and there's no sharing.
3: No tax.
1: And there's no tax on it either. Exactly. Every single penny is in the bank and it's spending ready because we're going to close the lines at 5 p.m. Friday. Going to select someone at random who's entered. That could be you. And if it is, your phone's going to ring shortly after 5 on Friday. Answer the phone and we send the money instantly.
3: So I mean, how easy?
1: Bang, straight away, in the bank. Spending ready. What's the first thing you're going to buy? I've got no idea. What are you going to... That's your problem. It's a tricky thing.
3: It's a nice problem to have.
1: £400,000. Are you going to be able to sit on your hands and not go crazy?
3: No.
1: Who knows? Could be skint this time next year.
3: Imagine that.
1: Right. Be a party, wouldn't it?
3: Oh.
1: All right, good luck with this thing. Cash to 64100 again.
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10: Reports say Greggs are doing something with Stilton and lawyers are involved. More news as we have it. Greggs, bag some joy.
11: My beans have been to Mexico. 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

0: this is?
1: It is peak Avicii.
0: Oh, yeah. Peak Avicii.
1: I'd agree. I definitely agree. Because then Avicii did this, I don't know why, did this country and western thing and then just started merging dance with country and western. It did not do it for me.
2: I didn't mind it.
1: Might work for everyone else. Didn't do it for me. Talking country and western, Dolly Parton, here's what happened. Dolly Parton died last week. So Street Boy creates a song in homage to Dolly and it was diabolical. It's not even in time.
2: It's a jungle. I jungled it up, man.
1: So Rob gets his butt ripped out of him by listeners, quite rightly so, because that, mate, is diabolical.
2: Everyone said 0 out of 10.
1: Goes away, makes a proper sorry song.
3: Sorry, sorry, sorry, sorry.
1: This is quite clever because it's Jolene.
2: Yeah,
1: sorry. A big Dolly Parton tune. Nice.
2: I felt like I had to apologise.
1: Right. Sorry. And that was done. It was then done.
2: But deal done.
1: But then today you've come in with another one.
2: Well, the thing is, there'll be no more after this.
1: It's all over.
2: This is it.
1: Okay.
2: Right. So,
1: are you hearing it?
2: I've proper nailed the vocals on this one.

0: I'm up there with the greats.
1: Same talent. Hold up.
2: Bam Bam and Street Boy on Kistery. Vibing through the afternoon with KFC. 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
1: Be greatest hit, one of them. We've got a bunch of radio stations in our building.
3: I walked past her a minute ago. Gave her the eyebrows up.
1: Sting the other week.
3: Yeah.
1: He's playing in that room. Binging. Oh, was it? No, was that further down the corridor?
3: Anyway, it was it.
1: Point is this. Like, I've always wanted to ask Natalie Imbruglia, why would you ever, ever title an album after your home address? So her second album was called White Lily's Island, which is an island. It's sort of, I think it's on the bank of the Thames. It's kind of like a little island.
2: Yeah.
1: Off towards Windsor-ish way, I think.
2: Okay.
1: And it's just got five houses on it. And she lived in one of them. And so she calls her album, it's like calling, would you do that? It's a little bit like, here I am, come and get me. We're living in a world full of weirdos.
3: How long ago was that, though? That might have been donkeys ago.
1: That's my one... Yeah, it was, yeah, don't get me wrong. But while she was living there, she made an album and called it after the place she lived. It's not hard, then.
3: Yes,
1: there's one way on and one way off that island.
3: I don't know.
1: Don't be doing that.
3: Mm.
1: It sounds a bit batty.
3: Cuckoo.
1: That's what I would ask her in the most polite of ways. I don't think there is a polite way to ask, is there?
3: Don't know. Should we get her in?
1: Tom keeps staring into the studio.
2: I do. And I keep on getting like looks back as if to say, mate, what are you doing? Like, you look a bit weird now.
1: We've got a crank. You say, don't worry, she's used to it. She tells everyone where she lives. So it's all right with that. Fat Boy Slim. Oh, that's another thing. Fat Boy's ex. She was in that corridor.
3: Zoe Ball.
1: Yeah, moments ago. Praise You on Kistery. We've come a long way.

0: see some big names knocking around this building.
1: Oh, yes.
0: I remember casually walking past the guy, John Bon Jovi.
1: Yeah, I remember
0: that. I stood out. I just like walking past, not paying any attention. Like, oh, it's John Bon Jovi. I think the person that Rob was most impressed with was that guy from Curb Your Enthusiasm.
1: Oh, Richard.
0: He was fun, wasn't he?
1: Yeah.
0: What's his name?
1: Oh, what's his name?
0: I don't know his name.
1: What's his name? I'm going to Google it.
0: Curb Your Enthusiasm.
1: Richard Mann from...
0: Richard. I don't know.
1: From Curb.
0: If you've never seen Curb Your Enthusiasm, you should check that out.
2: Oh, I've never watched it.
0: You are kidding me. It's a cracking show.
1: No, he's coming up Richard Lewis, but that's not the one.
0: No, no, different Richard.
1: Richard Fairbrass?
0: He's dead now, Richard Lewis.
1: Is he?
0: Did you know that?
1: Oh, yeah, yeah, he died.
0: But
1: I can't find the geezer's name.
3: Yeah! Bam Bam and Street Boy.
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15: Now, can you remember as far back as the start of the summer? Well, at the time, Keir Starmer was our Prime Minister until he stepped down. Now, today, he said he's standing down as an MP after thinking about it over the summer. Meanwhile, the man we now have as Prime Minister, Andy Burnham, has made his first appearance in the House of Commons as Prime Minister today.
16: Britain is not where any of us would wish it to be. Things are not working as they should.
15: He also told MPs his government will meet the climate challenge. An ex-gang boss has become the only person convicted over the drive-by shooting of rapper Tupac. Seen as the mastermind rather than the one who pulled the trigger, Dwayne Davis has been found guilty of murder almost 30 years on. Not that it feels like it today, but this summer has been the UK's warmest ever. Provisional figures from the Met Office show temperatures averaged 16.5 degrees Celsius during June, July and August. And for football fans, lots of transfer news happening today. Newcastle spending's passed £250 million this summer as the transfer window closes in England tonight. They've signed Matias Fernandez-Pardo. Keep up to date with everything KISS. Just find us on socials. I'm Alex Richardson.
2: Back once again. Guess who's back? Bam Bam and Street Boy.
0: You know what the best thing is?
17: This is KISS.
0: About a long weekend.
17: What?
0: A short working week.
17: Oh, yeah.
2: Nice. Play.
11: History.
0: It's like it's Tuesday. It feels like a Monday. We're like a day ahead already.

0: 1st of September. Lots calling this the first day of autumn. Which it isn't really, is it?
1: It's not October, isn't it?
0: Sorry?
1: It's October, isn't it?
0: I think it's September 21.
2: Oh, I always think all of the burr months are autumn.
0: The burr months are autumn. If it's a burr month, it's autumn. October, November is autumn.
2: December
0: is autumn as well.
2: Yeah, yeah.
0: Used 4 months there.
2: Yeah.
0: Whatever then.
1: The burr months, I've never heard that.
0: Oh, it's new. Right, so we've got the next thing, the big thing, the next social sort of event is where we throw the guy on the fire there, the effigy of a human being. We do that and it's weird. The whole world must look in and think they're really weird because we're the only country that does that. Throws a dude on top of a fire, sets fire to it and thinks it's cool. It's like we're some kind of third world nation. It's like really odd, is that? When you think about it, it's horrific.
1: Yeah, it is. Yeah.
0: Suppose Halloween just before that as well.
1: So yeah, some scary stuff.
0: That's coming up. Bam Bam and Street Boy. Got a little list history of weird things humans do, like together.
1: Okay.
0: Okay, example is La Tomatina. Have you heard of this thing?
1: No.
0: Okay, so this happens in Spain. It's 100 tons of tomato. 100 tons of tomato.
1: Yeah. That is weird. Yeah.
0: Massive tomato fight. 20,000 people, 1 hour. You get to throw all the tomatoes you can get your hands on.
1: Yes, weird, man.
0: That is weird, but it's no
1: waste of tomatoes. Imagine how much sauce you could have there.
0: It's no weirder than throwing a human being on top of a fire or the effigy of a human and setting fire to it. That's weird. Hmm. Isn't it? You got the bull run in Pamplona, very famous.
1: Yeah.
0: You know the bull run?
2: Yeah.
0: Okay. In Italy, they do a thing.
1: Is that the thing where you run with your pants then?
0: No. You're running away from bulls. Bulls are running down a hill coming at you.
1: Right.
0: And what you're trying to do is not die, because I think people do.
2: Would you ever give it a go?
0: Crazy. No one should ever try that. It's insane.
2: No? Okay.
0: Okay, so you know about the cheese thing that we do in this country?
1: Oh, yeah. Rolling down the hill.
0: That's a very sheer hill and everybody runs down it. The occasional broken leg, mostly. It's just fun. So another one in Ashbourne, where they play a massive game of football. Have you ever seen this?
1: No.
0: So the entire town becomes the football pitch. The goals are 3 miles apart. And hundreds of people are playing this game.
1: That's brilliant.
0: Right. It's so bad, right? It is so bad that people are climbing up the sides of buildings and everything, trying to work out where the ball is because there's just throngs of people.
1: My,
0: they
1: love
0: have
1: that.
0: To board up the shops. Can you imagine living in a place where they've got to board up the shops once a year?
1: Just for a game of footy.
0: It's like, you know what I mean? It's like that. What's that game you called? The movie where they call
2: The Purge.
0: It's like The Purge. It's weird.
1: It's brilliant.
0: In Ottery St. Mary's in Devon, they get this, they tar a barrel on the inside and set fire to it, and then someone chucks that on their back, holding oven gloves or whatever, and they run with this on fire. Like a barrel on fire.
2: Why?
0: Because we're weird, man. We're just weird.

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0: We give away a massive fat stack once a week.
2: Yeah, boy.
0: No one ever believes it. 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
2: Money drops.
0: Ready to spend. Yeah, it's instant payout. It's crazy. All right, you know the deal. We close the lines 5pm Friday. 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You pick it up. There is no rollover. 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There is no tax.
2: No
0: you
2: tax.
0: Will win all of that money, every penny, in your bank account, spending ready on Friday for £400,000. 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

0: It's like, that's impossible to believe, Rob.
1: That's true, man.
0: Explain that story.
1: All right, so a friend of mine...
0: Yeah.
1: ...went into a charity shop...
0: Yeah.
1: ...bought a jacket...
0: Uh-huh.
1: ...and when they got it home, inside...

0: I got a bigger beard than you. I just haven't shaved in 4 days. That's all that is. But yeah, you do. You look odd without a beard.
1: I'm growing it back.
0: Don't grow it back, man, because you look weird with a beard. I mean, you can't win.
2: Yeah. Bad Badman Street Boy.
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21: History.

0: I don't know if she'll pick up. She might be on a call.
1: Hello.
0: Hey, you're on the radio. You're not on a call, are you?
1: I was on a call, yes.
0: Sorry. We were just talking about lockdown in the studio and how my hair was like massive. And then I ordered.
1: It was huge.
0: Yeah. And then I ordered, what do you call those things?
2: Clippers.
1: Clippers.
0: Yeah, I got clippers. And yeah, in the middle, we went to bed. And then, do you want to explain it?
1: And I woke up next to someone completely different with their head on the pillow next to me. I'm freaked out.
2: Do you think he tagged in with one of his mates or something?
0: I don't know. I got up in the middle of it, it was like 3 o'clock, and I was so relieved. It was massive hair, and I just leant over the bath and went, got it all off. So now I'm like a grade 0.5, like a zip.
2: So you're bald, basically, and you jump back in bed.
0: Yeah, and Emma's
2: Emma ain't got a clue.
0: Yeah, and she's woken up, seen the back of my head, and thought, who is this guy?
2: Brilliant.
0: Oh, my God, what have I done?
2: I was Rob again.
0: Oh, stop that. Is everything good at home, baby?

0: Tottenham, Rob.
1: Tottenham, shut your face.
0: Has anyone got the Prem table in front of them right now? Who's number one? Do we know who's leading?
1: City.
0: Man City?
1: Yeah.
0: I am a massive Man City fan.
2: Hang on.
3: History.
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6: Now, being the 1st of September, lots of us have that back-to-school or back-to-work feeling after the summer, including Andy Burnham, who's making his first appearance in the House of Commons as Prime Minister today.
16: I come before this House having visited each of the regions and nations of the UK over the last 6 weeks, and Ukraine.
6: An ex-gang boss has become the only person convicted over the drive-by shooting of Tupac in Las Vegas almost 30 years ago. Seen as the mastermind rather than the one who pulled the trigger, Dwayne Davis has been found guilty of murder. Not that it feels like it this evening, but this summer's been the UK's warmest ever. Provisional figures from the Met Office say temperatures averaged 16.5 degrees Celsius in June, July and August this year. And Premier League clubs have been spending their cash on transfer deadlines deadline day in England today. Newcastle completed the £51 million purchase of Matias Fernandez-Pardo. Meanwhile, Aston Villa signed Ibrahim Embe and defender Taylor Harwood-Bellis for a combined £76 million. Keep up to date with everything KISS. Just find us on socials. I'm Alex Richardson.
2: 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We're going to have a problem here.
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0: Play some tunes. Play.

0: And Tom, sorry, Matt, forgot you there. Tom is your producer. One of Tom's jobs is to go through the world, the internet, see what stories are out there. And here's one he's found. Explain this one to me, Tom. GTA 6, his relationship mechanic, is cheating on your real-life partner and breakup worthy. What is that about?
1: What? So, pretty much.
0: Listen to this.
1: You've got two main characters in the game, Jason and Lucia.
2: Okay.
1: Where you can get them to have a relationship. You can be either one or the other. And there's ways to, like, strengthen the relationship where you can go out shopping, visit the hair salons together,
0: just do
1: robberies together.
0: Do robberies together. Typical date night.
2: Normal stuff.
0: Shoot some people, steal a few cars, babe, let's go.
1: And you can also ruin it by ignoring text messages. So it's like a proper little education in how to do a relationship.
0: So there's a relationship mechanic in this thing where you're texting each other and doing whatever, making sure you don't ignore them. You're going out and doing...
1: Yeah.
0: And people are saying...
1: People are annoyed about it, being like, that counts as cheating.
2: Oh, leave off. Can you do jiggy jiggy?
0: That's a great question. Maybe.
1: I don't think you can.
0: I don't know how that works.
2: Try different positions and that. You know what I mean?
0: Yeah, I know what you mean, Rob. You don't have to spell it out, mate.
3: You know what it is.
0: Kevin Little, turn me on.

0: 92, was it? Tom, hurry up.
1: I'm gonna get it.
0: Crazy Fingers. Hit that Google. Starring Kanji Brown. I'm going to get you, but 89.
1: You're wrong.
0: It's not 89.
1: You're wrong.
0: 90.
1: 92.
0: 90.
2: Yes.
0: Is it really? I think the internet has got that wrong.
2: Shut up. History.
0: Where is your phone? Where's your mobile phone? Mine is right here. You pick this thing up. Here's the crazy thing, right? You spend 5 seconds or 10 seconds or 15 seconds, whatever it takes, you're doing this right now, and it could turn in to £400,000. That's the amount of money we could be putting in your bank account on Friday, because on Friday, 5 p.m, we close the lines and we make a call. If you've entered, you're in that draw. If we call you, that's it. Pick up and we'll send you the money. There is no rollover. There's no sharing either. So you win it, you win every single penny. There's no tax on this.
2: Love that.
0: You get the entire lump and it is ready to spend on Friday night, which is like 4 days from now, right?
2: Yeah, man.
0: Tuesday to Wednesday, Wednesday to Thursday.
2: Yeah, it's a short week.
0: It's 3 days. No, it's 3 days. Right? So Tuesday to Wednesday is one day. Wednesday, Thursday. Thursday to Friday. It's 3 days.
2: 3 days.
0: 72 hours from now, you could have. Is that, did I do the math?
2: You're a mathematician.
1: Yeah, yeah, yeah,
0: 72 hours from now, you could have £400,000 in your tin.
2: Not
0: ready
2: too
0: to
2: shabby,
0: spend.
2: Is it?
0: Grab your phone. This will take seconds. Here is how to enter.
2: Text cash to 64100. Again, cash to 64100. Texts are 250 plus standard network rate, over 18s only. You can also enter at makemeawinner.co.uk, where you'll find phone entry details and all the rules for this network competition. Lines close at 5 p.m. this Friday.
0: And then shortly after, you know, your phone could ring, you could end up with that money in your bank.
2: 400 grand.
0: That's insane. Boss, suddenly you're the boss.
2: Yes.
0: Suddenly you're walking and talking and smiling. Different, just different.
2: Yeah, man.
0: It's like amazing.
2: You've got that winner's glow in your footsteps.
0: It's a house. That's a house. It's a house.
2: That
0: depending
2: on
0: where
2: house.
0: You live, don't get me wrong, in the centre of London, that is not even a parking space. But in most sensible places, most sensible, that's a house. It's insane.
1: Huge.
0: All right, good luck with that. £400,000 takes you 20 seconds or so, and it could mean your life changes forever. Cash to

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0: Yeah, he's alright, isn't he? He's not bad.
1: Mate, he brings the vibes, doesn't he?
2: Bam Bam and Street Boy.
1: Brilliant.
0: History. He's going places. Ah, what? He's going places, that boy.
3: Yeah.
1: Mate, I don't know what we paid for the guy.
3: It might have been a third of a million.
0: He did it for a sausage roll, didn't he?
1: I was going to say, that's right. Tom's been suffering, poor guy. His bathroom's been out of action for how long?
4: For like nearly 2 weeks now.
1: He's got no bathroom at home.
0: Stinks.
1: He's got a place
4: to
1: take
4: I do.
1: He can take a pee, he can take a dump, but he can't take a shower.
3: No. I know, gross.
1: Yeah. What have you been doing?
4: Been at the gym showering.
3: Okay.
4: And I don't know how you feel about like people in changing rooms just being fully nude.
3: I'm weird.
4: Yeah. So I've been dealing that
3: it's
4: for the past
3: worst.
4: 2 weeks. There's been one guy in
3: particular. Yeah, but let's face it, you've been one of them, dude.
4: No. I haven't been the guy. It was the other guy.
0: It's always one guy.
4: Yeah.
0: Go on, and what are you going to say? I know what you're going to say.
4: Sits on the bench, fully in the nude. Right? And I'm like, why? Why? The changing rooms are separate from the like actual showers.
1: You sounded Australian then.
3: The changing rooms.
4: The changing rooms.
3: I couldn't do it. I can't do it.
0: There was a geezer at the gym I used to go to and everyone would have like their towel random, you know what I mean? And he would literally stand there, bold as brass, with his old boy out, just like talking to people.
4: Did he ever chat to you?
0: He did. And it turns out he's the boyfriend of someone here once I got chatting to him. It's so weird.
1: Oh, so you engaged in a chat and you went really deep and now you found out that he's...
0: Well, when we came here and I was talking to a girl upstairs who works in the office and we was chit-chatting. Oh, I live near you. Oh, I live near you. I'll go to that gym. Oh, so does my boyfriend. What's his name? Oh, he's that fella.
5: What are the odds?

0: but known as Obi.
1: Obi, is that it?
0: Come on, Obi.
2: Hold up.
3: Bam Bam and Street Boy on Kistery.
4: Vibing through the afternoon with KFC. Mates to feed? 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

0: you got a Hoover story.
1: Yeah, weird. Eh?
0: Hoover story. Yeah, weird. Super weird. LMFAO history. Go on then, Hoover story.
1: So every day I'm shuffling. This geezer thought his wife was cheating on him. So he buys.
2: Suspected that was happening.
1: Yeah.
2: But so, not sure.
1: Yeah, unsure. Mm-hmm. So goes out, buys one of them. You know them round Hoovers that like buzz around. Them
2: robot Hoover.
1: Hoovers. Yeah. Because they've got a camera and a microphone on them.
2: I did not know that.
1: Right.
0: Interesting.
2: A robot Hoover.
1: Yeah.
2: Has got a camera on
1: it. This one has the e-ball.
2: Right.
1: Right. Turns out she's cheating on him.
2: Caught by the Hoover.
1: But but this is weird, right? He was sentenced to 5 months in prison.
2: He was?
1: For spying. Yeah.
2: Got it, okay.
1: And got fined. And then the wife and her lover were ordered to pay the husband back more than he paid in the fine. So, what a weird story.
3: And it goes a little something like this.
2: I get it. I do.
1: Seems like the Uber weren't the only thing sucking.

0: History. 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
1: Yeah.
2: Bam Bam and Street Boy.
1: Funk History.
3: My beans have been to Mexico. They once went to Peru. My beans, they flew to Portugal, then went to Tuvalu. My beans were with me in Italy, then came with me to Greece. I slurped their sauce on Spanish shores. I nibbled them in Nice. My Heinz beans have seen the world. They've travelled far and wide because they are, as we all know, too good to leave behind.
4: Okay, let me stop you there, sir. You still have to check them into the hold.
3: Oh, all right then. Honestly.
0: Beans means Heinz.
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0: 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It's the brilliant Animals playing on Kistry, home of old school and anthems with Room 5 and Shaggy on the way.
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Shanks and Bigfoot and Sweet Like Chocolate plays on Kistery with me, Justin Wilkes, here with you Monday through Thursday nights after Bam and Street for 2 hours of anthems to soundtrack your evenings with Cassie Nelson.

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1: His massive breakthrough tune. This stopped Girls Aloud for a week at least from getting to the top of the chart with Sound of the Underground. Did you see The Voice? Have you seen Kelly Rowland doing her thing? I think she's going to be an amazing addition to the judges. And here she is with Michelle and Beyonce, Destiny's Child, Independent Woman.

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0: 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Very impressive. On the way, Jennifer Lopez and Terror Squad. 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

interesting moment on The Voice where a guy auditioned that had auditioned for her 15 years ago on a different show, and she literally recognised the voice straight away. Kelly Rowland, David Guetta, Commander on Kiss Street.

Mary J. Blige, 236 nominations and 88 wins in her career, including 9 wins from 38 nominations for Grammys. Absolutely huge. It's Justin playing the old school and anthems Tuesday evening, hanging out with you till 9 when Freddie's along, playing the Body Rockers with I Like the Way on Kistery.

ever had to deal with a persistent ex like that. Case of the Ex from Maya, playing on Kistery, and Warren G and Nate Dogg's classic from the Above the Rim movie, Regulate, played on Kistery. These guys are a fantastic duo called Deep Dish, and this is Flashdance Tuesday evening on Kistery, playing your favourite anthems.

0: Me over on Kiss from 10 tonight. Back with you playing the old school and anthems tomorrow between 7 and 9. Freddie's next, kicking off with our very own White Boys. /Whopper-Wednesday.
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1: This is
0: Nice one, Justin. Hey, doing his history. My name is Freddie, back with you. What's going on? Nina Sky and some Stardust on the way very soon as we continue the old school and the anthems. That is what we do. We're going to continue right now with some members of the history family. Garage royalty. Let's go in, shall we, with the White Boys.

only ever single. It was just a one-off collaboration between Thomas Bangalter of Daft Punk, Alan Brax, and they brought in vocalist Benjamin Diamond. Just released this classic in 1998. And then it basically sort of, they disappeared, but the tune never did. It lives on through history. Aaliyah to play Gorgon City as well. This is Armin van Helden.

0: One on the way next, a massive tune. Stay there to find out which one. History. Yeah, so Make Me a Winner is back this week. We are going to give somebody a lot of money, £400,000. 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

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It's Kistry. 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

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My name is Freddie, hanging out with you on a Tuesday night. Shout out to everyone back out on their night shift tonight. Stick around, stay with me. Loads of big tunes coming your way. 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

0: is Kistry on a Tuesday night. Don't forget, on Friday this week, you could be winning 400,000 quid. 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
14: 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Kistry.
0: It's Kistry, Tuesday night, old school and anthems. Shout out to everyone with me on a late one tonight. Hello to anyone who's back out working on their night shift as well. We're here to help you get through it. Gonna get you through. Gonna help you break the back of it tonight. Loads of old school incoming. Going back in now with Mystique. And in the next 10 minutes or so, I'll give you the details again on how you could be winning that £400,000 on

sets from so many of the OGs of Ibiza, like Groove Armada, Paul Oakenfold, Ferry Corsten, Alex Galdino, and so many more. And if you missed any of it, you can listen to all of the Ibiza mixes, the full lineup, only on the Rayo app on your phone or tablet. 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Kiss in Ibiza. Nobody does Ibiza like Kiss. So yeah, go and check out all the mixes. 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You are

0: to next. I've got Christina Aguilera on the way for you too. History. First of all, though, a reminder that £400,000, it could be yours at the end of this week. For so many people, this week is about going back to normal, isn't it? Going back to reality. We're into September now, you know, kind of summer's done. We've got to change gear. We've got to look forward. We've got to move on. You might be struggling to readjust. If you are, imagine winning £400,000 on Friday and then basically just extending your summer. You could book another holiday next week. Can you even imagine? 400K tax-free could be yours this Friday. 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

0: Sometimes you don't need clever lyrics, you just need a few good na-na-nas. Eni Kamosi, here comes the hot stepper on Kiss Tree. We're about to hit 11 o'clock, final hour of a Tuesday. 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
0: It's Kiss Tree. My name is Freddie. How you doing? Last hour then of a Tuesday night, about to hit the early hours of Wednesday morning. Look at that, see? Almost halfway through the week already. Thank goodness for the four-day week. Let's get back to the old school now with this belter from Shakedown.

0: you were to win £400,000, what would that mean? Right? 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You'll find phone entry details, all the rules for the network competition there online. The lines for this week close at 5 p.m. on Friday. Do it now. Enter now, right? If you haven't entered since our winner on Friday just gone, because it's a brand new competition, so a brand new requirement for you to enter for a chance to win, get involved. It is cash. 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
0: History.

Roberta Flack's classic, Killing Me Softly, taken on by the Fugees. It was their debut, the debut record that made them into global superstars. Now then, Kistri on Blackheath happened a few weekends ago. It was amazing. If you loved it, we're doing it again next year. Kistri 27. You can go and get your advanced tickets now. Go to playkiss.com. Ms. Dynamite was a massive part of things when we did Kistri on Blackheath. Performing live, it was incredible. Thank you, Ms. Dynamite. If you want to do it again with this next year, though, like I said, playkiss.com. Go and get your tickets, get it in your diary, get organised, right? It'll come round before you know it. Yeah,

0: breath. What a weekend it was over the bank holiday weekend. Kiss, Kiss Dance, Kiss Tree. We took over Ibiza. We brought the world's biggest party island to you via your speakers. We had exclusive sets here on Kiss Tree from some of the OGs of the White Isle. Groove Armada, Paul Oakenfold, Ferry Corsten, and so many more. There were mixes all over the Kiss Network. And if you missed any of it, you can relive it this week. 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

0: Flo Rida, Whistle on Kiss 3. Right, about to move into the early hours of Wednesday morning. Look at that. Hump of the week already. 4-day week. Bring it on. Ja Rule is on the way next.
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0: 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You could be winning that money on Friday. All the details in the next 10 minutes. Stay with me. It is Kiss 3. 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

into the early hours of Wednesday morning. Shout out to everybody grafting and working through, smashing through their night shift. Right, we're here to help you just with that final push to get you through, to help you break the back of it and push towards that checkered flag. Rihanna to play, Ice Cube on the way. This, Loonies, and I Got

0: absolute hip-hop royalty. 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Kistry. So this Friday then, another guaranteed winner. 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

Justin Timberlake and Carry Out on Kistry into the early hours of Wednesday morning. Beyoncé on the way, Nelly incoming, and the Urban Cookie Collective to play all in the next 10 minutes.

Beyonce, Jay-Z, Crazy in Love. So this bank holiday weekend just gone. Hope you had a good one. It was all about Ibiza. All over the Kiss Network, bringing you the White Isle via Kiss, Kiss Dance here on Kisstree. Had loads of the OGs of the White Isle doing exclusive mixes on Kisstree. If you missed any of it, all of the mixes from the Ibiza weekend available now to listen.

Still my favourite Sean Paul record, Like Glue. Hey, dear, my name is Freddie, with you till 1 o'clock, and then from 1 o'clock in the morning, uninterrupted, non-stop, old school and anthems, because that's what you need, right, when you're trying to just get through that tricky part of your night shift. Jake is in at 4 o'clock in the morning. When you hear Jake's voice, you know that it is nearly home time into Wednesday morning. Look at that. Halfway through the week already. That's the good thing about a 4-day week.

0: next then. Have a good one. Jake is here at 4 o'clock this morning. Michael, Kistry, breakfast at 6. Have a wicked Wednesday. I'll see you back here tonight, same time, 9 p.m.
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